0: 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I guess you'll be the only one having fun.
1: Dit is het NPO Radio 2 Soul Night Dossier.

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The program is called Wrinkle to Kinkle. And right now, you will hear another great song.

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0: This is Donald J. Trump. I hate Rinkel de Kinkel. It's a fucking bad show. Please make the radio great again.
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1: Er is maar één.